If BFBS Edge was on a bus, it wouldn't give you its seat.

0: poll has found only 6% of people in the UK would volunteer to fight for the country in the face of an imminent invasion. That's the latest. I'm Verity Gear.
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0: So football and Rangers manager Derek McInnes has been given a four-match touchline ban. He's been penalised after being accused of criticising match officials last season while in charge of Hearts. And Aston Villa have agreed to sign Chelsea winger Alejandro Garnacho on loan until the end of the season. The deal includes an obligation for Villa to buy the Argentine international if certain conditions are met.
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0: The US and Saudi Arabia have signed a landmark agreement on nuclear energy amid concerns it could also mean nuclear weapons for the Saudis in the future. A YouGov opinion poll has found only 6% of people in the UK would volunteer to fight if the country was threatened with invasion. And a committed jihadist who planned an attack on a military base has been sentenced to life in prison with a minimum term of 16 years. And that's the latest. I'm Sue Shaw.
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